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1: Union Young, 552-232, Noah Ryan Coleman out of Portsmouth. Status valid, no restrictions, negative 29s. 47 comes back on a 2021 Ford pickup, white in color, to a Coleman lawn and landscaping out of West Portsmouth. 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

3 9 8 3 9 8 3 9 8 3 9 8 3 9 8 3 9 8 3 9 8 3 9 8 3 9 8 3 9 8 3 9 8 3 9 8 3 9 8 3 9 8 3 9 8 3 9 8 3 9 8 3 9 8 3 9 8 3 9 8 3 9 8 3 9 8 3 9 8 3 9 8 3 9 8 3 9 8 3 9 8 3 9 8 3 9 8 3 9 8 3 9 8 3 9 8 3 9 8 3 9 8 3 9 8 3 9 8 3 9 8 3 9 8 3 9 8 3 9 8 3 9 8 3 9 8 3 9 8 3 9 8 3 9 8 3 9 8 3 9 8 3 9 8 3 9 8 3 9 8 3 9 8 3 9 8 3 9 8 3 9 8 3 9 8 3 9 8 3 9 8 3 9 8 3 9 8 3 9 8 3 9 8 3 9 8 3 9 8

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0: 37 green. Are they at the law, or are they just circling the law at this time?
1: They're circling the law, the lot. And there's a bunch of kids running around as well.
0: 10-4, I copy.
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0: Station 400, Station 400. Area 142 Madison Street, 142 Madison Street. RP is caught in advising there's a tree down on the power line. He's also advising he's partial power inside the residence. He's not sure what's going on. Repeating, Station 400, 142 Madison Street, 142 Madison Street. He's advising a tree is falling in the middle of the road. Advising that he has partial power inside of his residence. Unknown what's going on. Notification 2100.
1: Good morning, Grant Temple on the call. I'll be in there.
0: 2100.

0: Did you go down Boswell or on that 2070?
1: 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I'm going to make that.
0: Fire
1: up, though. We're going to get that done
0: right away. 3. 3. 35, 17, 35, 17.

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0: 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There's nothing going on, nobody here. 21
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0: 3 for you. You have contact fuel. And 4 appears secure. Stay clear.
1: 21,
0: last unit, nothing but static. Unable to copy.
2: Fire at 7, how
0: do you copy now? Loud and clear. This is for information. Fire at 5 is having issues with Zillow. Trying to figure it out.
2: Be advised, this does look like it's going to be a power line. It does look like they do have a pole snapped up ahead. I'm going to try and get you a pole number.
0: 10-4, AEP's been notified, man. Supposed to have a clearing route.
2: Copy that.

0: 435 dispatch. I got a full number if you're ready.
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for 37. 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Same area, just supervised.

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1: How do you copy the road, Jim?
0: Copy at 10-2.
1: 3-4, I'm going to be running off the theater in my trip for the time being here on fire that side.
0: 21-17.

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1: 420.
0: We have walked up the hollers. Everything here is going to be in the clear. I've done broken signal fixed with the sensor from AC. He's advised what was going on up here in the hollers, and he was actually around to us right now. But we're going to go ahead and clear. Please call back. The focus line is not laying on anything except for the wire up here in the holler, but he was out of the roadway. Last street is open. The great comment command and all four engineers have been cleared at that next station.
1: 2126.

0: Dispatch Alliance, Alliance attempt to locate on a 2000 gray Toyota Tundra bearing Kentucky registration King 8 X-ray 866, King 8 X-ray 866, operated by Danny Purnell out of Erlinger, Kentucky. Cedric was involved in a verbal, physical domestic, South 4th Street in Ironton, left approximately 20 minutes ago. Frank. Male subject is under the influence, is known to run from law enforcement. Unknown direction of travel other than going back to Kentucky. Being attempted to locate on a gray 2003 Toyota Tundra. Kentucky registration King 8 X-ray 866, operated by Danny Purnell out of Erlinger. Subject was involved in a physical domestic out of Ironton on South 4th Street approximately 20 minutes ago. He is under the influence and will run from law enforcement. Notification time, 21:32. 735.
1: 28.
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16, SO4. 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SO4, 186 Unis Avenue, 186 Unis Avenue, South Shore. I'll be advised that she's been staying with the male. The male's locked her out the last 2 days, refusing to give her belongings or medication. RP is currently staying with a friend at 126 Unis Avenue, apartment 10. I want to speak to a deputy about getting her belongings. SO16, copy. 4, I got it.

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0: out on traffic, Kenwood, 23, for the flyover. I'll get you a tag in just a second.
1: 2220.
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75. We're in Kentucky, Sam 3 Boy 180. Sam 3 Boy 180, break. Registered owner, check in for 29. So I've got one to come up. I can't tell if it's in state pickup only or not.

0: Thanks, Bob. Another extension is they pick up only out of Ohio, Lawrence County, 50 court.
1: 10-4, nothing further.
0: 22-3.

0: 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I have a 67-year-old female with elevated ammonia levels. 405 SM Robertson Drive.
1: Copy.

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1: 136.
0: I got a bid on this bike when you're ready to call me.
1: Good.
0: 1 Henry David. 1 Frank Adam Lincoln. 15 Lincoln. Young 500317.

0: 436.
1: 436.
0: Looks like it's going to be a title only out of West Virginia. Shows that it was, title was issued on 5/16 of 2007 to Terrence Patterson of Fairmont, West Virginia. Showing that his NFR registration plate registered out of the 50 states as well.

0: 340.
1: 340.
0: One male, 10-15.

0: I believe I misspoke earlier. I told you both of those were out of Granite County. It's actually going to be one Granite and one Boyd. Showing an ROR bond on the Granite, $1,500 cash bond on the Boyd, both FTAs.
1: Yeah, I'm sorry. How much on the Boyd County when there's traffic going by?
0: $1,500 cash on the Boyd, an ROR bond for FTA pre-trial conference in Granite.
1: 10-4.

Airfield 16, Greenham. I'll be out of 186 units. It's been appearing to be by home. There's a note on the door. I'm going to check it real quick. I'll be 10-6. Turn timer off. 247.

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on 18 Ruby Street, 18 Ruby Street, South Portsmouth. 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

60, Station 60, 1361 Smith Branch, 1361 Smith Branch. There's two large trees across the roadway. AUP is on scene. He's clearing the lines from the tree at the time. He is going to need help getting the tree removed from the roadway. Repeating, Station 60, 1361 Smith Branch, 1361 Smith Branch. 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Requesting assistance to move the tree. Notification 2309.

60, station 60, second page. 1361 Smith Branch, 1361 Smith Branch, rushed through a large tree down across the roadway. Pilots are involved. AEP is on scene. They're removing the lines from the tree. They need assistance with removing the tree from the roadway. Repeating station 6, 1361 Smith Branch, rushed through a large tree across the roadway. Power lines involved. Power lines are being removed by AEP at this time. Requesting assistance in clearing the tree from the roadway. Notification 2312.

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0: 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Station 75, need you to respond, 2000 block of Crane Creek. 2000 block of Crane Creek, first door, tree down fully across the roadway. Repeating, Station 75, attention, Station 75. 2000 block of Crane Creek, reference to a tree down fully across the roadway. Your alert time is 2433.
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America. 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
0: On scene, sir.
1: Chill.

0: 0 Northern Lights. That's going to be off of McKay Road. Reference to a 52-year-old male, possible kidney stone, causing pain in the groin. 80 Northern Lights off of McKay Road.
1: This tree is the way it's laying. We're not going to be able to get it cleaned out of the road. What we're going to try to do is just cut a tunnel through the crown of this tree and go ahead. You'll have to send the road department out here to get this thing with a piece of machinery and get this thing out of the road here.
2: You want the road department tonight or in the morning?
1: It's probably best to get them out here tonight because this thing could settle some more. We'll get to where this van can get through here, but we probably won't take our rescue truck through underneath it, though.

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1: Lane 591 Mineral Lane. Are we standing there at a party and people are fighting there? Everyone's getting aggressive. I think there's approximately 20 people at this party. There are people intoxicated with unknown weapons. 591 Mineral Lane. Break.
2: Go ahead.
1: Me to get in contact with the KSP.
2: Hang on, officer.

0: 35 Rescue 1 dispatch. We got a cuddle from underneath the trunk of this tree. That's where most traffic can get through, but we'll want to back out about a half mile or so. So go ahead and show us clear scene right back to station.
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0: 7501. Information, I was talking to the Greenup County Road Department in reference to your call. They advised there is another large tree on Greenbrier Branch. AEP is already on scene. They're requesting the road department because it's showing tension on the lines and the poles. They've not requested the fire department.
1: We don't have anything on the AEP property, ma'am. Also becomes this tree.
0: Negative, they're coming to both. But they're just letting us know about the one on Greenbrier also.
1: Okay, ma'am, you want to help me out here. Are they, you expect us to go to Greenbrier or what now?
0: He did not ask for the fire department on Greenbrier. He's just letting us know what's going on out there.
1: Sounds good, ma'am, but, you know, there's been three cars going at this thing so far, so apparently everybody's okay here for a little bit. Like I said, it could fall down any time tonight.
0: Getting units to that car also.

Mitch.

0: SO16. Information. 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He is advising that a vehicle has slid into the ditch. It's at 1045 for the 2016 Kia.
1: Party report on the vehicle.
0: And for the vehicle is at 591 literal.
1: Got a, the RP's number. I've been trying to call an RP and can't get nothing from nobody.
0: Four, I'll message you on your MTT.
1: 10-4, thank you.

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0: 33.

0: 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Back to quarters, ma'am.
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1: 10-4, you're welcome.

0: Next unit. Medic 5. On 1912 SB Lane, 1912 SB Lane, have a medical alarm with no contact. Also have a lockbox number 1912 SB Lane.
1: 5, copy.
0: 1. What was 350?
1: Copy that med call, I'll be in route.
0: 0140.

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1: Go ahead.
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1: I'm 44.

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Just an accidental crash.

0: Echo 16, ma'am.
1: 16, go ahead.
0: King Robert Edwards, 3163. King Robert Edwards, 3163. Ohio, in reference to this call that we're on. The passenger was very intoxicated, very hostile.

0: 436.
1: 436. 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
0: Airport.

0: 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Yeah, Hobby Lobby. 29.
1: 436, same traffic.
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0: 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We'll be 98.
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0: 36. 300 Russell Road, 300 Russell Road, between these have a general burglar alarm showing zone 4.
1: 2536, I'll get it, I'm right here.
0: 10-4.

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1: Thank you, Garvey. Copy. 5, copy.

0: 38.
1: Yeah.
0: Business check, rough real quick. 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
1: Same number.

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1: Oh, I'll find that.
0: Hey, I've got the bad unit around from next door here.

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2: 270.
0: 1233 State Route 10, that's going to be the Lloyd Marathon. Reference to a panic alarm. Alarm company attempted contact with the Lloyd Marathon. It was just busy signal. It's going to be 1233 State Route 10.
1: Sit tight till I get down there.

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0: The manager just called. There was a subject in a gold car. I'm 75, getting ready to go out on him. I just appeared to be under the influence, screaming and yelling.

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0: 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Michael Clevenger of Wheelersburg on a 2001 Honda 2-door gold. 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

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He's negative 29

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1: Chief. Manager just advised he was screaming and yelling inside the store.
0: Just going back over to see the manager.
1: Thanks. Not fair enough.
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1: Two units, CMA.
0: That's problem resolved.
1: Now, 4-6.

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0: 2931 McKenzie Avenue.
1: Yeah.
2: McKenzie Avenue, 28-year-old female, dealing with chest pain, heaviness, and pressure on the left side, 2931 McKenzie Avenue.

at 11. 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

0: 442. Traffic stop, US 23 North and Riverview Road. It's going to be Kentucky, Victor 5, Mary 651. Victor 5, Mary 651.
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0: Kentucky LL. Mary 94. 466-884.
1: Kentucky Mary 94, 466-884, Robin Maddox of South Shore. Driver status M4 is correct of winds, us no priors, negative 29s.
0: Yep.
1: Also the vehicle insurance, yes.

0: 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Say, sky.
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1: Mary 9, Golf 61, I believe. Kentucky 47.
0: George 621 expires 4/30/27 on a 2012 Chevy Cruze red in color to Shannon Stewart of Marcus Street, Worthington. No stolen.
1: Airborne, nothing.
0: 1153.

How you doing, Parker? Can you tell me clear the funeral detail? Right. Fox is not your clear. 10-4. Right. From Kentucky, North 7 Edwards, 425. North 7 Edwards, 425. Are you ready? Good. North 7 Edwards, 425, expires 11/30/26 on a 2002 gray Ford Escape to Jonathan Shamblin of Covington. Insurance, yes, not stolen. Maybe it's facing the wrong direction at the Grant Bridge. Facing northbound on the southbound side. Unoccupied. 10-4. Are you out with that subject in that vehicle? No, I believe he's walking. I think I just passed him walking. You may want to stop him. I'm showing some 29s on him. Hey,

0: 805, also a protection order with caution.
1: Well, I'm trying to locate him. He may have jumped up in the woods on me.
0: 10-4, SO6.
1: Please go ahead.
0: Can you start towards South Shore with 805 on a subject he thinks might have ran up in the woods?
2: 10-4, do you have any more details on that? I just caught the end of it.
0: Subject was walking across the Grand Bridge. He ran a vehicle. Comes back to the subject with warrants, with a warrant and also a protection order. Considered armed and dangerous, has access to several weapons. Also, the weapons were involved in a protection order.
2: And we're out of here.
1: Yeah, he ran up in the woods on me, dressed all in black long sleeve shirt, black shorts with tall white socks.
0: Were you still at the Grand Bridge or beside it or
1: what? I came back down between the bridges is where I saw him at. He hasn't had time to go. Not very far. There's no way he's made it anywhere else.
0: SO6, you got

0: 5-10-64.
1: 65, I was checking on another motor. It was broke down and the motor keeper door is locked, so you got help there. Graham, go ahead and send a 51. This vehicle is facing the wrong direction on the opposite side of the highway.
0: Damn.

0: is between the bridges, 805.
1: It's going to be right at the Grant Bridge, just through the red lights on the southbound side facing northbound.

0: will be up here at the Tobacco and Moore, just to see if he didn't make it in here.
1: Dispatch, copy.
2: This is 65.

0: Folks didn't come in there. However, a passerby just flagged me down. Stated he saw me driving by and the guy took off running whenever he saw me.
1: Call 21.
2: I was en route to get that vehicle as well.

0: 5. What's he wanted for?
1: Bench warrant for public intox.
0: And 4, but it's supposed to be armed and dangerous.
1: He's got an EPO against him. It says armed and dangerous, other, also known to abuse drugs. It says caution, believed to be armed and dangerous, subject has access to several firearms and weapon involved and known to abuse drugs, subject using methamphetamine. Marked by the judge and petitioner in previous order. Out of Kenton County.

0: 接的话。
1: A-Run towards Flat Hollow or towards the river? More towards the second bridge down that direction, but he could have went over to the railroad track as well. I didn't actually see where he ran to.
0: Ambulance.

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0: On to 2700 Cheyenne Court, 2700 Cheyenne Court, apartment number 10. 75-year-old female, we're dealing with chest pain, and be advised she has cardiac history. 2700 Cheyenne Court, apartment number 10.
2: Copy.

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1: Good.
0: Jack call from property damage 277 West 4th Avenue, South Shore. Can we dispatch at the center's post?
1: I just staggered for now. I'll take that here in just a moment.

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0: 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Okay, request at the welfare at 1415 Maple Street, 1415 Maple Street. Have a 22-year-old female named Tori Keys. She'll be there, but she is not picking up. Mother is worried about her. It's 1415 Maple Street.

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1: That is a negative. She is in Georgetown.

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1: 10-4.

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0: 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An 80-year-old female is unresponsive, not breathing. 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CPR in progress at this time. 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
0: 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CPR in progress. 1063 Addington Drive, Lantern at Morning Point Ridge.
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1: 3. Hanging out. I'm keep hanging out.
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1: 801 responded.
3: 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Her mother is the property owner. We're 1012 with her on the phone. She's given permission for us to make entry. We're going to have to breach and go in and check welfare.
2: One again.
1: One, good.
2: We don't know where this is going to be coming from.
1: I'm coming from Flatwoods.
2: Damn, people. You guys are here landing, correct?
1: That's on the 1063 adding some drive to later.
2: Drop.
1: Also, Matthew, just mark the ground.

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1: 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Med Bob. Bob? Med Bob, one thing. Seven West, 4th Avenue. I think with Angel Justice, someone shot out the back window of her vehicle. Not sure what happened.

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0: 315, is it 270?
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2: 270.
0: 7 ATL, 23 northbound, past Margolite Road at this time. A red Escalade swerving all over the roadway. Off of Ohio tag of King Tomboy 4383. Northbound 23, just now passing on Light Road.
2: 270, copy. Might notify Grant by a minute or two away from the 23.
1: Same traffic, I'm too far away, I won't make it.
0: 10-4 break. 775, 755.
2: Good.
0: Northbound 23, just now passing Margolite Road on a red Escalade, swerving all over the roadway, possible Ohio tag, King Tomboy 4383, 23 northbound on Margolite Road.

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0: Have a report of a cat stuck in a tree at 104 Bottle Lake Court. 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
3: I'm behind the Cadillac here in front of J&J Village. 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
1: Copy, back in 1341.
0: Got a reason that the caller hit, but it was doing anything wrong other than just all over the roadway.
2: That's negative.
0: 10-4, I followed it all the way through the city. I mean, it's driving dead center of the lane. Not speeding, not swerving, not even hugging the white line. Go ahead and show me clear.
2: 32.

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1: Can you?
0: Oh.
1: Okay, what about?
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0: Six, Grant.
1: Six.
0: 42 Justice Street, 42 Justice Street, eviction service.

0: Department, permit 402.
1: Was unresponsive but is still breathing. 2500, State Route 5, Kingsbury.
2: Yes, sir.
3: Information on AKSB welfare tread in the green since you were on a call.
4: 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I'll be en route.
0: 1357.

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0: 1358. 6, do you want me to call him back? You take the call. I can reactivate it.
1: Yeah, well, I'm gonna go ahead and make my way out that way.
0: State Route 7, 2582. Welfare check on a Donna Holcomb. They've been trying to get in contact with us since last night. Negative contact. And the RP is wanting to call back. Make contact or not.

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Turn right. Kentucky Williams 02793701 comes back to Sarah Brown out of Russell. Driver suspended, non-license record holder, restrictions none. Break. Showing one, Act 29 out of Kentucky for FTA. Thank you.

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0: 538. I received a signal 6 from IX1 reference to dirt bikes driving reckless on Riverside. I'm in the area. Checking back.
1: Fibromyalgia. 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
0: 4, copy.

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0: 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Respond to 501 Perry Street, 501 Perry Street. Hey, John, team requesting fire to open a door that is, will not open. 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The Brewing Company. Press the door on the restroom that will not open. They request the fire department to open it. 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
1: same. 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
0: Engine one, be on scene. Who will be command?
1: 6-10-48.
0: Engine one, come, do the
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0: 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And they went on.
1: Take 10 footsteps. 400 units, be clear. 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

this time. It's 0-3, mileage is 0-6.

Medic 1, Street 15, 375, 945 Valence Street, 945 Valence Street, Flatwoods. 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

1, we're going to be staged at the end of Valence Street at Valence and Oak.

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0: 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Did you say you think it's B?
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0: They didn't give me that information.
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In reference to that EPO we spoke about on 616, you verifying that has been served?

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1: Thanks. You add Charles 11130979. Charles 11130979. Don't need it back, but if you can, just attach it to that CAD. I'm going to have some notes here in a moment.

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0: medic for answer 6. 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Yeah, going off. Suspicious DOA.
1: 810-4, I'll head out that way. What's the location? 6, copy.

0: copy, just have to do over the status.
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0: Medic 1, need you to station in the area of 1000 Attican Drive. It'll be the Morning Point Bridge. And we're speaking to an employee that's made self-confidence shooter settled. Patient will be in the med room. 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
1: 65, then turn it off.
0: I don't think we can get